myself, maybe, just maybe, this is what love feels like before it even begins.

Listen up. I can't keep playing these games. 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You said that you loved me. But each time I'm ready for us to go to the next level, you want to move back. I'm tired of these games. I'm tired of going back and forward. So you need to move and make a decision. I got a special love. And if you're going to take that for granted and waste my time, I got to move.

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1: Classica.

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Yeah, like I'm so fucking hoofed.

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You know, I'm chilling in my crib, minding my own business, and someone wants to call me just to talk about nothing.

Why is it that every time I go to a nightclub, only the ugly chicks wanna step to me? I mean, like I'm ugly or something. What the fuck you mean?

Rodinka, DJ Samples in the mix. The Dove Reason. Not to the Sanctus Groove.

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Zun. It's saying something very deep that you can interpret with the musical language. 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
1: Ask me what kind of porn I am into, and I will take you on a magical journey to fanfiction.com/Harry Potter /up to no good.

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0: you got to.
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1: DJ,
0: you got to.
1: DJ,
0: you got to.
2: Get up.

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0: 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Dost? Ne.
1: We'd like to play you some house music.